0: 102, Memphis Classic Rock. It is nothing but rock and nothing but pro football tonight. That's what's happening. We had games start 6 Eastern tonight. I'll give you the rundown where you can hear every single one of them coming up here less than 10. It's the Beatles.
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102, Memphis Classic Rock. College football cranking up this weekend. We are right smack dab in the middle of it, as we should be, because, again, you know, everybody is charging you more and more to do this and that and the nickel and diming to get this and that. That's one thing that's not happening here. I'll explain what I mean coming up here in about 15 minutes. GNR with the

102 with a big rig. Wine on the River. Are you ready? October the 10th. It's a Saturday. It's a beautiful day. Tom Lee Park, the wine, the food, the entertainment. Beautiful, stunning views of the Mississippi River. We've got it all, man, including the souvenir tasting cup where all beverage samples come through. It all helps Door of Hope. 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

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Let me tell you something. Enjoy the weekend. But you know what? You don't have to hate Monday mornings. I'm telling you. You wake up with Walton and Johnson at 5:30. You've got your rock. You've got your laughs. You've got everything you need to start a day on Rock 102.

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Rock 102. This song has seen an amazing spike since July 31st when the newest Spider-Man movie came out, and there's reference to the song and its lyrics near the end of the movie. And clearly, a lot of young folks seeing the Spider-Man movie are like, Soundgarden, Black Hole Sun, what is this? What is this song about mental wellness? Yes, enjoy. It's Big Rig.

102, Memphis Classic Rock. We are 1 week away from Labor Day weekend, which is always a great time for us because we like to, block it all up, if you will, with the good stuff and your suggestions. I'll explain what I mean. Two songs from right now. It's legendary Zeppelin with the big

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Rock 102. Metallica's been seemingly giving us some teases at some of the people behind who's producing and putting together graphics and other things for their big Vegas residency, which starts just over a month away, October 1st. Can't wait to see it. It's Aerosmith.

102 with a big rig. This is the guy when I was growing up as a kid. We all wrote Weird Al parodies ourselves. We tried to outdo the man, the myth, the legend. Hey, Landers Center, September 26th. We come together to sing along with the man. Want to be there? You fire up that iHeartRadio app. You get Rock 102 on it. 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

0: 102, Memphis Classic Rock. There is a whole lot of football on tonight. This is the last night for NFL preseason football. It's Big Rig after this. It's all about getting rosters down to 53 men, and then we go right into the fantasy schedule. 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You got like a week and a half. 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Then when it's done and you're looking at these 53-man rosters trying to figure out who you're going to put on your fantasy team, just search NFL Portal because you're going to find all the fantasy podcasts, all the things you need to build the best fantasy team for free right there on our iHeartRadio app.
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Rock 102 with the Big Rig. Walton and Johnson are back on Monday morning. They've got all the laughs you need at 9, plus everything else to get your day started here on Rock 102.

102, Memphis classic rock. Roger Daltrey dropped his name in the hat to sing in front of the band Queen for an upcoming tribute to Freddie Mercury. I guess Adam Lambert must not be available. I'm not sure what the deal is there, but he's like, hey, you know, if you need a guy, I'm your guy. We'll see where that goes. It's Papa O'Reilly.

102. Chili Peppers reissuing Stadium Arcadium. 20 years, man. Can you believe it? 20 years since that album came out. October 2nd, a new vinyl release with some extras included.

102 with a big rig. Wine on the River. Are you ready? October the 10th. It's a Saturday. It's a beautiful day. Tom Lee Park, the wine, the food, the entertainment. Beautiful, stunning views of the Mississippi River. 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

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Be sure to make us a preset on your free iHeartRadio app. Thanks for hanging out. It's Stacey with you on Saturday or Friday, whatever day you think it is. Tell you what, in the alternative world, if you don't know of Phoebe Bridgers, she did a cover of Nirvana's

Memphis's classic rock, Rock 102. It's Stacy. Thanks for hanging out. And Creed going to be doing their Creed cruise of 2027, but Alter Bridge, Matsumoto, Miles Kennedy and Company, they're going to be doing another leg of dates fall 2026. Big Wreck on a lot of those dates, and Tim Montana.

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It's Stacy with you, and they didn't necessarily find it wearing a hat with a cigarette hanging out of its mouth. But then again, I didn't see the footage. A non-venomous ground snake was found in New Guinea, and they've now named it after Slash. Slash is apparently a lifelong reptile lover, so scientists that are down named this newly discovered species after one of our favorite rock and rollers.

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1: Thanks for hanging out. And a full-length album from Guns N' Roses. Nearly two decades of anticipation in that regard. They've given us an EP. They've given us singles. But Slash confirmed Guns N' Roses working on new music. To be determined on that release date.

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Thanks for hanging out. It's Stacy with you. And there were some theaters that even showed this, but Billy Idol Should Be Dead, that is on Hulu if you've got it.

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Ah! Ah! 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

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It's Stacey with you, and I'd rather go back in time than go forward in time. More and more Americans are growing concerned over the use of artificial intelligence

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It's Stacey with you. So the Back in Black Legends, yes, doing that huge tour. Pretty reckless. Can't make one of the dates, so who'd they get to fill in? Foo Fighters. It's a big one. So St. Louis, you lucky dog, September 8th.

0: 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Just not all at once. That would sound bad.
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1: 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If we do, it's called dead air, and nobody wins. I wanna rock!

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Let's see.

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Let's get us what we call a local winner. I'd get an email saying that you won, which is pretty cool. We'll send you to Vegas to catch our iHeartRadio Music Festival. 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

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And here we have August and everything after. No counting crows, though. Foo Fighters.

Rock 102. Wake up. We'll wake you up with some great rock this morning. Def Leppard, Pour Some Sugar on Me. White Stripes, Seven Nation Army. I'm Dr. John. Good morning.

0: 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We play what it used to be. The 70s, 80s, and 90s rock here.
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1: It does seem weird that without two of the three original members, ZZ Top carries on. 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Billy Gibbons and company still doing great shows across the country. Steve Miller Band now.

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Spin Doctors, Two Princes. 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

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If I remember, this song spent 9 weeks at number one on Billboard's mainstream rock chart. 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

102. The song was actually inspired by Scott Stapp teaching himself to control his dreams. He had some really lucid dreams that he didn't understand back in the day. 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

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I'm Clint with your chance to see Weird Al Yankovic. 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

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I've always dreamt of writing just one hit song in my lifetime. Brad Arnold did this at 15 years old. He wrote this song, Three Doors Down, Kryptonite.

0: Rock 102. According to Gen Z, there are some millennial trends that are no longer cool. There's a reason I bring this up. Taking photos of your food and posting it online, they say. The phrase, I did a thing. Saying LOL out loud. Someone online said, just laugh. Don't say LOL. Feels like you're mocking me. And there are some other things. But the one that got me more than anything, and the reason I brought this up, is skinny jeans, because it reminds them of Gru from Despicable Me. Now, here's what's funny. When you watch movies or TV shows and how influential things can be. If you ever saw the movie Sideways with Paul Giamatti and Kristen Hayden Church, I think I said that, Kristen Hayden Church. Yeah, that's his name. Anyway, do you remember the line if you saw this? He said, I'm not going to drink any Merlot. He used a cuss word in there. I went to a winery a year and a half later and asked, do you have Merlot? And she said, no, we do not. I said, don't tell me it's because of the movie Sideways and Paul Giamatti saying that line. She goes, it absolutely is. Now it's back and it's doing well again. But just from that line from that movie, Merlot was tanking for a year or two.
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